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0: again, and when she asks you what show you want to hear, reply, play me Sounds of the 60s. 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
2: From the Sky News Centre at 6, England are one win away from their first World Cup final in 60 years. They'll renew rivalries with defending champions Argentina in the last four in Atlanta tonight, but manager Thomas Tuchel isn't bothered about what's gone before.
3: We respect our opponent, but we don't dip in historic events and we don't make it bigger than it is. It's a big football match. It's, like you said, a big occasion. We are very excited, grateful, but very hungry and ready to go.
2: Spain are already through to Sunday's final after beating favourites France 2-0 last night. The American military says it's hit dozens of targets during its latest wave of strikes on Iran. Meanwhile, Donald Trump's backtracked on plans to charge a toll on shipping using the Strait of Hormuz. Ministers have confirmed they're planning to introduce an overnight social media curfew for 16 and 17-year-olds. It'll be voluntary, though, prompting the Conservatives to warn it won't achieve anything. Incoming Prime Minister Andy Burnham says the Hillsborough Law will rewire the state and pass power to ordinary people. MPs have approved the legislation, which gives officials a duty to cooperate with inquiries. Conservative Shadow Justice Minister Kieran Mullen drew a noisy response over his party's concerns.
4: I would challenge any MP, no matter how supportive of this legislation, with such far-reaching consequences for the operation of the government, to say the progress of this bill, and particularly over the last 24 hours, is anything like careful and considered.
2: The Met Office says the UK's 20th century climate has gone as extreme weather becomes more common. A new report says last year was the warmest year on record, with rising temperatures and more frequent heat waves. And going to museums could slow down ageing. Researchers have found cinema trips and other cultural events could be comparable to regular exercise in supporting longer lives. That's the latest. I'm Kat Suave.
5: Now your local news for Peterborough. A 35-year-old man has been arrested on suspicion of attempted murder after what police describe as a collision in Orton. Officers were called to Meryton in Orton Goldhead about 10:05 on Monday night after reports had a man had been hit by a car. The victim, a Peterborough man in his 40s, was taken to hospital with serious injuries. Police say the suspect, who's also from Peterborough, remains in custody and the incident is believed to be isolated. A shop in Peterborough has been closed by court order after action by neighbourhood police. Magistrates granted a full closure order for the Next One shop in Alexandra Road in Millfield at Cambridge Magistrates Court last Friday. Police say the move followed concerns linked to activity at the premises. The order means the shop must remain shut while officers and partner agencies continue their work. More details are expected as the case progresses. 11 schools in Peterborough will begin offering free breakfast clubs from September under new expansion of the government's Best Start programme. The schools joining the scheme include Paston Ridings Primary School, Gladstone Primary Academy, Richard Barnes Academy and many others. Families are being told the clubs could help with both childcare and household costs. And plans for a £3.8 million revamp of Jack Hunt's swimming pool in Peterborough are due to go before the City Council's Cabinet next week. The ageing pool in Lebury Road in Netherton could be refurbished with work including a new plant room, replacement lighting, a renewed pool tank, upgraded changing rooms and fire safety improvements. If approved on the 21st of July, work would start in spring next year and could mean the pool closes for around 24 weeks.
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5: Patchy cloud will burn away quickly this morning and it'll turn warm and sunny by the afternoon, feeling fresher in the breeze with a top temperature today of 24 degrees. That's the latest from the PCR Newsroom. I'm David Edgeworth.
0: 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Playing the greatest songs of all time for Peterborough.

and John and talk to you. It is PCRFM. Hello, I'm Mikey Follner. Thank you for sticking me on today. Fleetwood Mac's going to play here soon. Let's get you up and about for Wednesday with Blur. This is Song 2.

0: Chainsmokers and Halsey on PCRFM. Sunny spells this morning, lots of sunshine this afternoon, and warming up a little bit as well. Looking at highs today around about 26. Thursday's looking really good as well, and more sun around the weekend, not too bad. A little bit cooler on Saturday and Sunday, but some good news, we've got sunshine right the way through to at least next Thursday, so summer continues a little bit here in Peterborough. Right, stay there. Harry Styles is next. 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

Roxette and Joyride. It is PCRFM. We're playing the greatest songs of all time across Peterborough. Morning, I'm Mikey Fon, and we are getting you off and about then across Peterborough for Wednesday, middle of the week already. An exciting one as well. Football back on tonight. England versus Argentina semi-finals. Will we get into the final? Kickoff is later on tonight. Looking forward to it. Tina Turner on the way. This is Tom Grennan and Sober. Do it.

0: Tina Turner and the best. It is PCRFM. We're playing the greatest songs of all time across Peterborough and Mikey Folder. Hey, thank you so much for sticking us on then for Wednesday morning as we get you up and about ready for work, school and college. Last full week of the kids being at school before the summer holidays and next week. That's exciting. Got the Bee Gees on the way and Mika is ready to play next. Keep it here to PCRFM. 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
2: From the Sky News Centre at 7, England's old rivals Argentina stand between them and a place in the World Cup final. The teams meet in Atlanta tonight, with Thomas Tuchel's side aiming to end the reign of the defending champions. These England fans are confident.
3: I think we're a better team than Argentina. Obviously, we've got to take care of Messi.
4: I mean, Argentina, couldn't think of any team more appropriate to stuff to get through to the final.
5: I'm not confident on them, but they've got where they are with how they've done it. So I think it could be an omen.
2: Whoever wins will face Spain in Sunday's final after their 2-0 victory over favourites France. The US Navy's resumed its blockade of the Strait of Hormuz, with Donald Trump warning attacks on Iran will continue. The American military's confirmed it hit dozens of targets overnight. Older teenagers are to face a voluntary overnight social media curfew under new government plans. Victoria Lawrence has more.
6: The changes for those aged 16 and 17 will see default settings prevent access to features that keep users hooked. It means things like never-ending video reels and algorithmic feeds will be automatically turned off between midnight and 6 a.m. But critics are sceptical about the measures. The Conservatives say the curfews can be easily switched off, so it won't achieve anything.
2: MPs have backed the Hillsborough law, meaning officials will have a duty to cooperate with investigations. Incoming Prime Minister Andy Burnham says it will pass power to ordinary people. A cross-party group of politicians is demanding the government stand up to the fast food industry to tackle obesity. The Health and Social Care Committee calculates unhealthy diets cost the UK economy around £74 billion a year. And the Duchess of Sussex has been nominated for a Daytime Emmy for her show With Love, Meghan. The 8-part lifestyle series featured guests including her husband Prince Harry and Chrissy Teigen. That's the latest. I'm Kat Swabe.
7: Now your local news for Peterborough. A 35-year-old man has been arrested on suspicion of attempted murder after what police describe as a collision in Alton. Officers were called to Meriton in Alton Goldhay about 10:05 on Monday night after reports that a man had been hit by a car. The victim, a Peterborough man in his 40s, was taken to hospital with serious injuries. Police say the suspect, who's also from Peterborough, remains in custody and the incident is believed to be isolated. A shop in Peterborough has been closed by court order after action by neighbourhood police. Magistrates granted a full closure order for the Next One shop in Alexandra Road in Millfield at Cambridge Magistrates Court last Friday. Police say the move followed concerns linked to activity at the premises. The order means the shop must remain shut while officers and partner agencies continue their work. More details are expected as the case progresses. 11 schools in Peterborough will begin offering free breakfast clubs from September under new expansion of the government's Best Start programme. The schools joining the scheme include Paston Ridings Primary School, Gladstone Primary Academy, Richard Barnes Academy and many others. Families are being told the clubs could help with both childcare and household costs. And plans for a £3.8 million revamp of Jack Hunt's swimming pool in Peterborough are due to go before the City Council's Cabinet next week. The ageing pool in Lebury Road in Netherton could be refurbished with work including a new plant room, replacement lighting, a renewed pool tank, upgraded changing rooms and fire safety improvements. If approved on the 21st of July, work would start in spring next year and could mean the pool closes for around 24 weeks.
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7: Patchy cloud will burn away quickly this morning and it'll turn warm and sunny by the afternoon. Feeling fresher in the breeze with a top temperature today of 24 degrees. That's the latest from the PCR newsroom. I'm David Edgeworth.
8: Good morning. It's just after 7, Wednesday morning, middle of the week. Harry Styles is going to play soon. We start with Room 5.

Harry Styles and Aperture. Do you know how much money he made from his run at Wembley? £177 million. Yeah, I know. Just for, what, 2 weeks' work? I want to get that job. Right, where on next? It's PCRFM.

0: Yes, we're wishing I was lucky. Now, if you're already planning ways to get the kids entertained over the summer holidays, Fairy Meadows has got plenty coming up. From Saturday, there's 6 weeks of activities across the park, including outdoor adventures, family events, free wildlife workshops and holiday clubs as well. 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You can have a little look on their website, nemepark.org.uk. Get all the details on there. 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
1: First of all, a lot of people in the Peterborough area have benefited very much from the work that Princefield do and from your involvement in all the community projects. Why do Princefield do this?
2: Princefield have always been involved in the community. So we're a family-owned business. We're head office based in Peterborough. We have other offices around the east of England, but our head office being based in Peterborough, we tend to focus a lot of our community work in the Peterborough area. As a family business, we've always wanted to give back. That's what we concentrate on doing.
1: You've also got quite a big involvement with Help Our Ukrainian Friends. How did that come about in the first place?
2: Quite simply, a group of volunteers wanted to help the people of Ukraine. One of my business partners, Mark Asplin, knew the chair of Helping Our Ukrainian Friends and said, what can we do to help? The good thing is that we've been able to do an awful lot to help because, one, we can raise the funds for this local group. Two, we can use our vehicles to move humanitarian aid around. And we've also actually travelled out to Poland and Ukraine, taking these goods in our vehicles. And we've done that 3 or 4 times now.
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That's Rihanna and Umbrella. It is PCR FM. You don't need that today. Lots of sunshine around. You look at the highs today, up to around about 26 again today across the city. Not bad at all as you get through the rest of the week and into the weekend. And looking pretty good, actually, for the start part of next week as well so far. Fergal Sharkey and A Good Heart plays next. 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

0: Sharkey and a good half Wednesday morning across Peterborough. 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
2: A 35-year-old man has been arrested on suspicion of attempted murder after what police describe as a collision in Alton. 11 schools in Peterborough will begin offering free breakfast clubs from September under a new expansion of the government's Best Start programme. And plans for a £3.8 million revamp of Jack Hunt Swimming Pool in Peterborough are due to go before the City Council's Cabinet next week. More on these stories in half an hour. I'm David Edgeworth.
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Raven Lene and Love Me Not on PCR FM. We're playing the greatest songs of all time across Peterborough. Now, if you're looking for something to do around Peterborough over the next few days, there's plenty happening. The Shed is getting ready for its Pride Party this weekend with live tribute acts and entertainment. While over at Charters, going to be familiar local faces taking to the stage, part of its regular programme and live music. So whether you fancy a big night out or just relaxing with some live music by the river, there's a few good options close to home this weekend. Here comes Basement Jacks and Romeo. It's PCR FM.

0: This is PTR FM. We're playing the greatest songs of all time across Peterborough. Now, if you've got a Lego fan at home, then this sounds like a great day out for summer holidays. Peterborough Cathedral's Travelling Bricks exhibition opens up on Saturday, featuring more than 1 million Lego bricks made into 120 giant models across four theme zones. Air, land, sea and space. It's also a huge interactive building area and a soft play zone as well. To make things even more exciting, a golden brick will be hidden every week with prizes up for grabs, whoever finds it as well. You can get all the details right now on the Peterborough Telegraph website if you want to have a little look on there. It opens up on Saturday. Right, getting you back to the music with Sia and Scouting for Girls next.
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Sia and Chandelier on PCRFM. Now, it seems ages away, but it will soon be here, you know. Scam for Girls are going to be in the city playing at the Peterborough Cathedral on Friday, October the 30th. All their big songs will be there as well. You can get tickets right now at peterborough-cathedral.org.uk. October the 30th. Let's get on one of their songs. This is Elvis Ain't Dead. It's PCRFM.

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2: From the Sky News Centre at 8, England manager Thomas Tuchel says his team is ready for tonight's World Cup semi-final. They face Argentina in Atlanta, the first meeting between the old rivals since 2002. Defender Mark Gahey says the Three Lions are feeling confident.
3: I mean, there isn't pressure on us. Well, what's the pressure? The onus is on them. They're the world champions. So they need to come out, they need to defend their title, so there's no pressure on us at all.
2: The winner will go up against Spain following their 2-0 victory over favourites France last night. Teenagers are facing a voluntary overnight social media curfew to stop them scrolling past midnight. Features that keep users hooked would be switched off by default until 6 a.m. But critics say 16 and 17-year-olds would be able to bypass these settings and, given it's optional, won't achieve anything. Online Safety Minister Kanishka Narayan says it will make the transition from a total ban for children easier.
4: Young people and families said to us that they didn't want a cliff edge at 16. If you're banning social media for under 16s, have a smoother slope rather than a cliff edge. And so what we're doing today is announcing support for those young people, older teenagers as well.
2: The US has launched strikes on Iran for a fourth night in a row. It says dozens of military targets near the Strait of Hormuz and Iranian coastal areas were hit in a seven-hour wave. Thames Water says it's due to run out of money by the end of the year after racking up annual debts of £18.5 billion. The troubled supplier remains in discussions with creditors, regulators and the government to recapitalise the business. Customers using buy now, pay later options have stronger protections from today. Consumers will be given clearer information before agreeing to schemes designed to spread the cost of buying a product. And visiting museums and heading to the cinema could apparently help delay biological aging. Researchers claim the impact of engaging with culture can be comparable to exercise. That's the latest. I'm Kat Suave.
5: Now your local news for Peterborough. A 35-year-old man has been arrested on suspicion of attempted murder after what police describe as a collision in Orton. Officers were called to Meryton in Orton Goldhay at about 10:05 on Monday night after reports that a man had been hit by a car. The victim, a Peterborough man in his 40s, was taken to hospital with serious injuries. Police say the suspect, who's also from Peterborough, remains in custody and the incident is believed to be isolated. A shop in Peterborough has been closed by court order after action by neighbourhood police. Magistrates granted a full closure order for the Next One shop in Alexandra Road in Millfield at Cambridge Magistrates Court last Friday. Police say the move followed concerns linked to activity at the premises. The order means the shop must remain shut while officers and partner agencies continue their work. More details are expected as the case progresses. 11 schools in Peterborough will begin offering free breakfast clubs from September and a new expansion of the government's Best Start programme. The schools joining the scheme include Paston Ridings Primary School, Gladstone Primary Academy, Richard Barnes Academy and many others. Families are being told the clubs could help with both childcare and household costs. And plans for a £3.8 million revamp of Jack Hunt's swimming pool in Peterborough are due to go before the City Council's Cabinet next week. The ageing pool in Lebury Road in Netherton could be refurbished with work including a new plant room, replacement lighting, a renewed pool tank, upgraded changing rooms and fire safety improvements. If approved on the 21st of July, work would start in spring next year and could mean the pool closes for around 24 weeks.
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5: Patchy cloud will burn away quickly this morning and it'll turn warm and sunny by the afternoon, feeling fresher in the breeze with a top temperature today of 24 degrees. That's the latest from the PCR newsroom. I'm David Edgeworth.
6: Good morning, it's Mikey looking after things then for Wednesday morning. Miles Smith's on the way soon. Let's start with Kelly.

Miles Smith and Stay. It is PCRFM. We're getting you up and about then for Wednesday morning, middle of the week. An exciting day today. Football back on tonight. Semi-final of the World Cup. England and Argentina. Where are you going to be watching it? You're going to be in Central Park for it tonight on the big screen in the England fan zone. That'll be amazing to be at. Or you're going to be at home, friends, family, down the pub. It's going to be amazing. Simple Minds, Alive and Kicking plays next. This is PCRFM.

0: Kicking is PCRFM, and if you're looking for something to do with the family during the summer holidays, there's loads going on, including a free outdoor film night coming to Cathedral Square in a couple of weeks. Sunday the 2nd of August, the Lego movie is going to be shown on the big screen from 3 p.m. and it's all tied in with the Peterborough Cathedral's Travelling Bricks Lego exhibition. It's also going to be free face painting, glitter bar and seating available on a first come first serve basis. It sounds like a really good way to spend a summer afternoon in the city. You can get more details on the Telegraph website. OMD and The Killers are on next. 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
1: It is the case. We watch TV and we think, goodness me, these scenes are awful. You know, you watch the bombing of Kyiv or Lviv or Kharkiv and think, goodness, what can we do? And the answer is we can do so much because the needs of the people of Ukraine are so extensive that every little thing helps. So we are just in the last 2 or 3 weeks of our latest collection. This will be our 27th delivery to Ukraine of humanitarian aid in of one form or another. And the list of things we're looking for ranges from bars of soap, toothpaste, you know, female sanitary products, right through to camping gas stoves, thermos flasks, any kinds of simple medicine, paracetamol, antiseptic wipes, multivitamins, food. Even we've just had requests for household tools. So if you've got some spare screwdrivers and saws, batteries, AAA batteries, AA batteries, actually could be put to incredible use getting these to the people of Ukraine. And that's our promise to those who support Ukraine and then hand them over to our braver, heroic partners who will then take them right to the front line. Unfortunately, you know, the Russian attacks have become even more indiscriminate and they are targeting civilian targets very deliberately. So there's always an element of risk. But like every country in conflict, life goes on. You go to places like Kyiv and Lviv and they're busy, bustling places, but you're never far away from the war. You know, the cemeteries are everywhere. There's countless flags for all of the newly killed soldiers. The air raid warnings, the damage to the buildings. So it's a combination of both. Life goes on, but the struggle is always there, always apparent. You can never escape from it.
2: So if anyone's sort of listening and they want to sort of donate things for your collections, how can they do that? 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

0: It's Mikey rolling out the big songs. We are getting you through your Wednesday morning a little bit closer to England, Argentina tonight. I'm so excited for that. Gabriella Till Me Soon, Ella Henderson coming up just after 8:30. Let's get our headlines.
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2: A 35-year-old man has been arrested on suspicion of attempted murder after what police describe as a collision in Alton. 11 schools in Peterborough will begin offering free breakfast clubs from September under a new expansion of the government's Best Start programme. And plans for a £3.8 million revamp of Jack Hunt Swimming Pool in Peterborough are due to go before the City Council's Cabinet next week. More on these stories in half an hour. I'm David Edgeworth.
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Anna Henderson and Rudimental and Alibi on PCRFM. We're playing the greatest songs of all time across Peterborough. I'm Mikey Folder, getting you up and about then for Wednesday morning. John Farnham is going to play here soon. This is going to sound great in the car this morning. It's Gabriella Chill Me.

0: John Farnham, and you're the voice on PCRFM. We're playing the greatest songs of all time across Peterborough now. If you're a chocolate fan, this could be dangerous. Nestle has teamed up with Aero and Milky Bar for a brand new chocolate range. It's got Milky Bar's white chocolate mixed with Aero's bubbly texture, and people have already found it in shops are calling it a bit of a game changer. It's going to be rolling out across the UK properly from August, so keep an eye out if you've got a bit of a sweet tooth. Might be worth having a little look in B&M probably. Right, Sam Smith and JP Cooper next. 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

JB Cooper, September Song. You're getting up with PCR FM. We're getting you into work, school and college for Wednesday. Big game tonight then. England, Argentina. Excited for that. It's going to be amazing. Right, news at 9 shortly. We'll get your workday started shortly too. Here comes Roger Sanchez and Another Chance. This is PCR FM.

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2: From the Sky News Centre at 9, Thomas Tuchel insists England are ready to face an Argentina team fueled by history. Victory tonight in Atlanta would propel them to the World Cup final for only the second time ever. Gary Lineker, who played in their controversial 1986 encounter, rates England's chances.
3: In the last two games, they've found a way to win, which is so important. The mentality and the togetherness of the team has been really impressive so far. I don't think they've actually peaked yet in terms of the free-flowing football and the tactical side of things.
2: Tonight's winner will face Spain on Sunday after they beat France 2-0. Older teenagers will have the choice to opt into a social media curfew between midnight and 6 a.m. But critics say 16 and 17-year-olds would have the skills to bypass any default settings that would stop them from scrolling at night. The American military says it's hit dozens of targets during its latest wave of strikes on Iran overnight. Meanwhile, Donald Trump's backtracked on plans to charge a toll on shipping using the Strait of Hormuz. The UK's biggest water supplier says its debt has ballooned to nearly £20 billion. Thames Water is on course to run out of money by the end of the year. Our business correspondent Paul Kelso says it has just over £1 billion to tide it over.
4: It's in talks with its creditors, the people who control about £20 billion of debt that the company is drowning in, to try and engineer a takeover. But just a few weeks ago, the Environment Secretary said she didn't like the look of that deal. So this company is genuinely on the brink.
2: Shoppers using buy now, pay later schemes will have to pass an instant affordability test before purchasing a product. Stronger protections for customers have come into force, making it easier to get refunds. And a major study aims to spot Alzheimer's disease earlier and more accurately. Blood tests will be offered through GPs as part of the trial in Scotland. That's the latest. I'm Kat Suave.
5: Now your local news for Peterborough. A 35-year-old man has been arrested on suspicion of attempted murder after what police describe as a collision in Alton. Officers were called to Meriton in Alton Goldhay at about 10:05 on Monday night after reports had a man had been hit by a car. The victim, a Peterborough man in his 40s, was taken to hospital with serious injuries. Police say the suspect, who's also from Peterborough, remains in custody and the incident is believed to be isolated. A shop in Peterborough has been closed by court order after action by neighbourhood police. Magistrates granted a full closure order for the next one shop in Alexandra Road in Millfield at Cambridge Magistrates Court last Friday. Police say the move followed concerns linked to activity at the premises. The order means the shop must remain shut while officers and partner agencies continue their work. More details are expected as the case progresses. 11 schools in Peterborough will begin offering free breakfast clubs from September under a new expansion of the government's Best Start programme. The schools joining the scheme include Paston Ridings Primary School, Gladstone Primary Academy, Richard Barnes Academy and many others. Families are being told the clubs could help with both childcare and household costs. And plans for a £3.8 million revamp of Jack Hunt's swimming pool in Peterborough are due to go before the City Council's Cabinet next week. The ageing pool in Lebury Road in Netherton could be refurbished with work including a new plant room, replacement lighting, a renewed pool tank, upgraded changing rooms and fire safety improvements. If approved on the 21st of July, work would start in spring next year and could mean the pool closes for around 24 weeks.
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5: Patchy cloud will burn away quickly this morning and it'll turn warm and sunny by the afternoon. Feeling fresher in the breeze with a top temperature today of 24 degrees. That's the latest from the PCR newsroom. I'm David Edgeworth.
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Alex Warren and Eternity. Get your workday started then for Wednesday. It's PCR FM. The Kooks are on the way. Here comes One Direction. What makes you beautiful? It's PCR FM.

0: It's Kungs and Cooking on Three Burners and This Girl on PCRFM. Let's hello to Janine in Hampton, working from home today. Already moved her laptop into the conservatory just to make the most of it. Hi to Rob in Autumn, Melbourne, just finishing serving the customer's boiler, treating himself to a bacon sarnie before the next job. I'm proper jealous of that. Right, Keane's on the way and Taylor Swift plays next. 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

James and Sit Down on PCRFM. Big hello to Darren in Eastfield. He's got the morning off. He's got a hospital appointment at Peterborough City Hospital. He's going to be heading into work after that, making the most of the morning. And a big hello to Naomi in Woodston, catching up with a friend. Going to be going for a walk around Ferry Meadows at lunchtime today. Enjoy that. Sun's going to be good today. Right, here comes Wheatus next. It's PCRFM.

0: Madonna and Crazy For You. It is PCRFM. Now, the Zone at Willow Cafe in Central Park is still on. Of course, football there tonight, which will be amazing. And this weekend, on Saturday, the K-pop superstars are going to be on. BTS, Blackpink, Twice, Cat's Eye. It's on between 2 and 5. Fancy taking the kids along and having a bit of a boogie. And, of course, the World Cup final straight after that on the big screen as well. It's going to be amazing. Looking forward to it. Right, hopefully we'll be there too. Right, Blues on the way and Lionel Richie next. PCRFM. 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

Flu and All Rise on PCR FM. Marky T with you later on from 3 this afternoon. Stay there because Tony Dibbin looking after you from 10 today. Daniel Powter in a bit. This is Lionel Richie dancing on the ceiling. 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
2: From the Sky News Centre at 10, England manager Thomas Tuchel says his team are hungry as they prepare to face Argentina tonight. At stake is a World Cup final against Spain. Tuchel admits it's a momentous occasion facing the defending champions, but he says he won't make it bigger than it is.
3: They're high-quality players, very experienced in every position. We prepare for the best version of Argentina. We expect and hope and demand the best of ourselves for top football match. I think every team in the world is beatable. So is Argentina. So is us.
2: Teenagers will face an overnight social media curfew under plans being announced by the government. Victoria Lawrence has more.
4: The changes for those aged 16 and 17 will see default settings prevent access to features that keep users hooked. It means things like never-ending video reels and algorithmic feeds will be automatically turned off between midnight and 6 a.m. But critics are sceptical about the measures. The Conservatives say the curfews can be easily switched off, so it won't achieve anything.
2: The boss of Thames Water has warned uncertainty about Andy Burnham's plans have increased the risk the troubled firm could collapse. Britain's largest water company will run out of cash by the end of the year, but creditors are unwilling to put up new funding until the incoming Prime Minister sets out his approach. MPs are calling for a complete ban on outdoor advertising of junk food. A Commons committee says the government should stand up to the fast food industry to tackle obesity. The Met Office says the UK's 20th century climate has gone as extreme weather becomes more common. A new report says 2025 was the warmest year on record, with rising temperatures and more frequent heatwaves. And the Duchess of Sussex has been shortlisted for an Emmy. Her Netflix show, From Megan With Love, is nominated for a daytime award. That's the latest. I'm Kat Suave.
5: Now your local news for Peterborough. A 35-year-old man has been arrested on suspicion of attempted murder after what police describe as a collision in Alton. Officers were called to Meryton in Alton Goldhay about 10:05 on Monday night after reports that a man had been hit by a car. The victim, a Peterborough man in his 40s, was taken to hospital with serious injuries. Police say the suspect, who's also from Peterborough, remains in custody and the incident is believed to be isolated. A shop in Peterborough has been closed by court order after action by neighbourhood police. Magistrates granted a full closure order for the Next One shop in Alexandra Road in Millfield at Cambridge Magistrates Court last Friday. Police say the move followed concerns linked to activity at the premises. The order means the shop must remain shut while officers and partner agencies continue their work. More details are expected as the case progresses. 11 schools in Peterborough will begin offering free breakfast clubs from September under a new expansion of the government's Best Start programme. The schools joining the scheme include Paston Ridings Primary School, Gladstone Primary Academy, Richard Barnes Academy and many others. Families are being told the clubs could help with both childcare and household costs. And plans for a £3.8 million revamp of Jack Hunt's swimming pool in Peterborough are due to go before the City Council's Cabinet next week. The ageing pool in Lebury Road in Netherton could be refurbished with work including a new plant room, replacement lighting, a renewed pool tank, upgraded changing rooms and fire safety improvements. If approved on the 21st of July, work would start in spring next year and could mean the pool closes for around 24 weeks.
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5: Patchy cloud will burn away quickly this morning and it'll turn warm and sunny by the afternoon. Feeling fresher in the breeze with a top temperature today of 24 degrees. That's the latest from the PCR Newsroom. I'm David Edgeworth.
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Bruno Mars, Lady Gaga, and Die With A Smile at PCRFM. Let's get on. Avril Lavigne, PM Dawn, and Bruno Mars is in the UK, plays Wembley this weekend. So here's more Bruno.

0: At Avril Lavigne and Complicated, Whitney's on soon. I want to dance with somebody. And Craig David, Fill Me In, coming next. This is PCRFM.
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Michael Bublé, PCR FM, haven't met you yet. 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

0: Yes, Bruno and APT with Rosé. Sounding great at PCRFM. We're playing the greatest songs of all time, like Sybil, The Love I Lost, and Ed Sheeran's Bad Habits, coming soon, and The Jacksons too. 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

0: Great, right, I promised you Ed Sheeran, so we'll do Ed in just a second. First, we're off to the 90s. 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
2: From the Sky News Centre at 11, Keir Starmer's chaired a meeting of his cabinet for one final time. The outgoing Prime Minister will step down next week after Andy Burnham's appointed the new Labour leader. Ali Fortescue in Downing Street says his top team's handed over a traditional present.
3: He's just received, I understand, a carriage clock. Some criticism that perhaps it's not the most imaginative gift. He's also had a card. I would absolutely love to see some of the messages in it because, of course, round that cabinet table are friends and foes.
2: He'll also make his last appearance at PMQ's this lunchtime. The boss of Thames Water says the future of the firm depends on the new Prime Minister's plans. The supplier says it's on course to run out of cash by the end of the year. Older teenagers will have the choice to opt in to an overnight social media curfew between midnight and 6am, but critics claim 16 and 17-year-olds will have the skills to bypass any default settings that would stop them from scrolling at night. Andy Lullum from Verify My, which offers safeguarding solutions, says a level of trust should be given to young people.
4: Children of that age, they're preparing to go to university potentially or other higher education or start their working careers, and putting restrictions that can't be reversed feels disproportionately significant versus the impact that they could potentially have.
2: England fans are feeling confident the Three Lions can book their place in the World Cup final later. Thomas Tuchel's side face old rivals Argentina in their last four tie in Atlanta. Buy now, pay later customers are getting better protections from today. Lenders must have regulator approval to operate, which means shoppers will have more access to refunds. And new ticket barriers will be installed at railway stations across England as part of a crackdown on fare evasion. £33.4 million will be spent on taller gates to prevent passengers jumping them. That's the latest. I'm Kat Suave.
5: Now your local news for Peterborough. A 35-year-old man has been arrested on suspicion of attempted murder after what police describe as a collision in Alton. Officers were called to Meriton in Alton Goldhay at about 10:05 on Monday night after reports had a man had been hit by a car. The victim, a Peterborough man in his 40s, was taken to hospital with serious injuries. Police say the suspect, who's also from Peterborough, remains in custody and the incident is believed to be isolated. A shop in Peterborough has been closed by court order after action by neighbourhood police. Magistrates granted a full closure order for the Next One shop in Alexandra Road in Millfield at Cambridge Magistrates Court last Friday. Police say the move followed concerns linked to activity at the premises. The order means the shop must remain shut while officers and partner agencies continue their work. More details are expected as the case progresses. 11 schools in Peterborough will begin offering free breakfast clubs from September under a new expansion of the government's Best Start programme. The schools joining the scheme include Paston Ridings Primary School, Gladstone Primary Academy, Richard Barnes Academy and many others. Families are being told the clubs could help with both childcare and household costs. And plans for a £3.8 million revamp of Jack Hunt's swimming pool in Peterborough are due to go before the City Council's Cabinet next week. The ageing pool in Ledbury Road in Netherton could be refurbished with work including a new plant room, replacement lighting, a renewed pool tank, upgraded changing rooms and fire safety improvements. If approved on the 21st of July, work would start in spring next year and could mean the pool closes for around 24 weeks.
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5: Patchy cloud will burn away quickly this morning and it'll turn warm and sunny by the afternoon. Feeling fresher in the breeze with a top temperature today of 24 degrees. That's the latest from the PCR Newsroom. I'm David Edgeworth.
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0: Justin Bieber, what do you mean? Well, we're PCR FM, we play the greatest songs of all time, and we are Peterborough through and through. Katy Perry, Never Really Over, and Teddy Swims, God Went Crazy, is coming next. 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

Katy Perry, Never Really Over at PCRFM. Now, this next song, I don't really understand what it's about. I love it. I loved it back in the day. I still love it to this day. But I'm still confused as to what this is all about. It's Size of a Cow, PCRFM.

0: From 1985, The Waterboys and The Hole of the Moon. Pink and Elton's coming soon. Crocodile Rock, we are PCRFM. We are famous for playing the greatest songs of all time.
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9: First of all, a lot of people in the Peterborough area have benefited very much from the work that Prince Build do and from your involvement in all the community projects. 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
10: 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So we're a family-owned business. We're a head office based in Peterborough. 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As a family business, we've always wanted to give back. That's what we concentrate on doing.
9: You've also got quite a big involvement with Help Our Ukrainian Friends. How did that come about in the first place?
10: Quite simply, a group of volunteers wanted to help the people of Ukraine. One of my business partners, Mark Asplin, knew the chair of Helping Our Ukrainian Friends and said, what can we do to help? The good thing is that we've been able to do an awful lot to help because, one, we can raise the funds for this local group. Two, we can use our vehicles to move humanitarian aid

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2: From the Sky News Centre at midday, Keir Starmer is preparing to face the last Prime Minister's questions of his premiership. He's chaired a final cabinet meeting as Labour leader. His replacement, Makerfield MP Andy Burnham, will take power next week. Reform says it'll give all MPs round-the-clock protection if it wins the next general election. The policy's been announced in the wake of the death of Anne Widdecombe and would extend protections to former politicians. Home Affairs spokesperson Zia Yusuf says there'd be significant new resources.
3: No matter how much I, Nigel, Richard or anyone else may disagree with your views, if you are an MP, you must be able to air them without fear. An attack on one politician is an assault on our democracy itself.
2: Police are questioning a murder suspect and say Miss Widdecombe's death was a targeted attack. Two teenagers have been charged following the attempted murder of a man in Paisley. The 53-year-old remains in a serious condition after he was attacked on Monday. An overnight social media curfew's been proposed for older teenagers in the UK. Critics say given the measure would be voluntary for those aged 16 and 17, it lacks effectiveness. Thomas Tuchel says England are ready to face an Argentina team fueled by history. His side are looking to create their own by reaching a second World Cup final. They'll first need to get past the defending champions in Atlanta tonight to face Spain in the showpiece on Sunday. These England fans are confident.
4: Everyone says about Lionel Messi, but we've got plenty of players to make them worry about us.
5: Our players look switched on. I've not been overly convinced by Argentina in their games. It's our time.
6: We're a team full of winners and players that thrive under that pressure.
5: There may be some VAR controversy, but I think we'll pull through and we'll nick it.
2: And visiting museums and heading to the cinema could apparently help delay our ageing. Researchers claim the impact of engaging with culture can be comparable to frequent exercise. That's the latest. I'm Kat Suave.
7: Now your local news for Peterborough. A 35-year-old man has been arrested on suspicion of attempted murder after what police describe as a collision in Alton. Officers were called to Meriton in Alton Goldhay at about 10:05 on Monday night after reports had a man had been hit by a car. The victim, a Peterborough man in his 40s, was taken to hospital with serious injuries. Police say the suspect, who's also from Peterborough, remains in custody and the incident is believed to be isolated. A shop in Peterborough has been closed by court order after action by neighbourhood police. Magistrates granted a full closure order for the next one shop in Alexandra Road in Millfield at Cambridge Magistrates Court last Friday. Police say the move followed concerns linked to activity at the premises. The order means the shop must remain shut while officers and partner agencies continue their work. More details are expected as the case progresses. 11 schools in Peterborough will begin offering free breakfast clubs from September under a new expansion of the government's Best Start programme. The schools joining the scheme include Paston Ridings Primary School, Gladstone Primary Academy, Richard Barnes Academy and many others. Families are being told the clubs could help with both childcare and household costs. And plans for a £3.8 million revamp of Jack Hunt's swimming pool in Peterborough are due to go before the City Council's Cabinet next week. The ageing pool in Ledbury Road in Netherton could be refurbished with work including a new plant room, replacement lighting, a renewed pool tank, upgraded changing rooms and fire safety improvements. If approved on the 21st of July, work would start in spring next year and could mean the pool closes for around 24 weeks.
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7: Patchy cloud will burn away quickly this morning and it'll turn warm and sunny by the afternoon. Feeling fresher in the breeze with a top temperature today of 24 degrees. That's the latest from the PCR Newsroom. I'm David Edgeworth.
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Anne-Marie, ciao, adios, I'm done. At PCR FM across Peterborough, it's great to be here for a Wednesday afternoon. Temperatures lower than of late. Are you ready for the big match tonight? Where will you be watching? Who will you be watching with? And more importantly, how will you celebrate if we make it through to the World Cup final? This is PCR FM.

0: Katy Perry, I Kissed a Girl, Jess Glynn and Simply Red coming soon, and Taylor's got Blank Space next. 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
1: Ella Henderson is Filthy Rich. Thin Lizzy and the Sugar Babes in the middle coming real soon with PCR FM. We're made for Peterborough, playing the greatest songs of all time. 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

0: The Sugar Babes are caught in the middle here at PCR FM. This is Tony Dibbon. Thank you for tuning in. It's almost one. Don't forget the non-stop 80s are here from two.
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2: From the Sky News Centre at 1, Keir Starmer's faced his final Prime Minister's questions with the Speaker of the House of Commons leading the tributes.
3: Can I thank the Prime Minister for his public service, his international leadership, particularly in his steadfast support for Ukraine? Yeah. I am sure members will wish to join me in wishing him and his family well in the future.
2: He'll be replaced by Makerfield MP Andy Burnham, who's secured enough support to become the next Labour leader. Among his last comments at the dispatch box, the PM said we must do more to defend our democracy following the killing of former minister Anne Widdecombe. Meanwhile, Reform UK thinks all MPs should have round-the-clock protection following Miss Widdecombe's death. The party's announced it'll also improve security for a large number of former politicians if it wins the general election. The US says it's launched a fresh wave of attacks on Iran in the past hour. America's military says it wants to further degrade the capabilities Tehran is using to target commercial shipping in the Strait of Hormuz. Critics are questioning the effectiveness of a planned social media curfew. The optional changes would stop teenagers from scrolling on apps between midnight and 6 a.m. Thomas Tuchel insists he doesn't feel burdened by England's 60-year wait for World Cup glory. They'll reach only their second final at the tournament if they beat historic rivals and defending champions Argentina in Atlanta tonight. The coach says he's not bogged down by emotions. England defender Mark Gahey wants it to be enjoyable.
4: It's a big game with big players. Both sides have great players, and when you have that, it's just going to be a good game. You know, it's going to be a fun watch and one that we're going to be talking about for a long time. So yeah, excited.
2: And the Duchess of Sussex has been nominated for a Daytime Emmy for her show With Love, Meghan. The 8-part cookery and lifestyle series featured guests including her husband, Prince Harry. That's the latest. I'm Kat Suave.
5: Now your local news for Peterborough. A 35-year-old man has been arrested on suspicion of attempted murder after what police describe as a collision in Alton. Officers were called to Meriton in Alton Goldhay at about 10:05 on Monday night after reports had a man had been hit by a car. The victim, a Peterborough man in his 40s, was taken to hospital with serious injuries. Police say the suspect, who's also from Peterborough, remains in custody and the incident is believed to be isolated. A shop in Peterborough has been closed by court order after action by neighbourhood police. Magistrates granted a full closure order for the Next One shop in Alexandra Road in Millfield at Cambridge Magistrates Court last Friday. Police say the move followed concerns linked to activity at the premises. The order means the shop must remain shut while officers and partner agencies continue their work. More details are expected as the case progresses. 11 schools in Peterborough will be offering free breakfast clubs from September under new expansion of the government's Best Start programme. The schools joining the scheme include Paston Ridings Primary School, Gladstone Primary Academy, Richard Barnes Academy and many others. Families are being told the clubs could help with both childcare and household costs. And plans for a £3.8 million revamp of Jack Hunt's swimming pool in Peterborough are due to go before the City Council's Cabinet next week. The ageing pool in Lebury Road in Netherton could be refurbished with work including a new plant room, replacement lighting, a renewed pool tank, upgraded changing rooms and fire safety improvements. If approved on the 21st of July, work would start in spring next year and could mean the pool closes for around 24 weeks.
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5: Patchy cloud will burn away quickly this morning and it'll turn warm and sunny by the afternoon. Feeling fresher in the breeze with a top temperature today of 24 degrees. That's the latest from the PCR Newsroom. I'm David Edgeworth.
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Simply Red, Ain't That a Lot of Love at PCRFM, the greatest songs of all time play here. Kate Bush running up that hill coming soon. Pink's on too. And here's Belinda, recently supported Take That on tour with the Circus Show. She was fantastic, by the way. I saw her at the London Stadium. Very good indeed. We want the same thing plays now. PCRFM.

0: 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Beyonce, Single Ladies and Sugar Ray Every Morning's coming next.
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2: On a sunny day in Peterborough. Fingers crossed it's going to be a good barbecue weather this weekend, isn't it?
3: Well, someone said it was going to rain tomorrow.
2: Well, why do you put the mockers on everything I say?
3: 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Don't live in a fluffy world that doesn't exist.
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2: 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And I say, beautiful day in Peterborough. And you say, it's going to rain later.
3: 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It's more than later, isn't it?
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Love that. Beyonce, single, ladies, put a ring on it. Erasure, Stop and Tina Turner playing very soon on the Non-Stop 80s. 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
2: Sky News Centre at 2, Sir Keir Starmer says he's proud to leave the country in a better shape than he found it. He's ended his last Prime Minister's questions with a tribute to his family as he pledged his support to PM-in-waiting Andy Burnham. Conservative leader Kemi Badenoch says she's admired Sir Keir's stance on Ukraine but joked that the pair rarely agreed on anything.
3: Mr Speaker, I wanted to make sure that I got the tone right today. I looked back at his final questions to Boris Johnson. And luckily for him, I plan to be much gentler than he was that day.
2: More tributes have been paid to Anne Widdecombe. In the Commons, Sir Keir Starmer told MPs, "We must do more to defend our democracy after her killing." Elsewhere, the US has launched fresh airstrikes against Iran. Washington says it's retaliation for Tehran's attacks on ships trying to pass through the Strait of Hormuz. 16 and 17-year-olds are facing a voluntary overnight social media curfew to stop them scrolling from midnight to 6 a.m. But critics say the settings can be bypassed and given it's optional, it won't achieve anything. In sport, old rivalries will be played out tonight as England face Argentina in their World Cup semi-final in Atlanta. There are some big scores to settle, not least after Maradona's Hand of God goal at the tournament in 1986. Gary Lineker, who was playing then, is hoping for better luck later.
4: Sometimes you need a bit of good fortune, which we didn't have 40 years ago. Sometimes you need a bit of brilliance that we've seen in this tournament from someone like Harry Kane or Jude Bellingham. We have to bear in mind, of course, they've got probably the greatest footballer that's ever played, Lionel Messi, but he is 39.
2: Whoever wins tonight will play Spain on Sunday. And visiting museums and heading to the cinema could apparently help delay our biological ageing. Researchers claim the impact of engaging with culture can be comparable to frequent exercise. That's the latest. I'm Victoria Lawrence.
5: Now your local news for Peterborough. A 35-year-old man has been arrested on suspicion of attempted murder after what police describe as a collision in Alton. Officers were called to Meriton in Alton Goldhay at about 10:05 on Monday night after reports had a man had been hit by a car. The victim, a Peterborough man in his 40s, was taken to hospital with serious injuries. Police say the suspect, who's also from Peterborough, remains in custody and the incident is believed to be isolated. A shop in Peterborough has been closed by court order after action by neighbourhood police. Magistrates granted a full closure order for the Next One shop in Alexandra Road in Millfield at Cambridge Magistrates Court last Friday. Police say the move followed concerns linked to activity at the premises. The order means the shop must remain shut while officers and partner agencies continue their work. More details are expected as the case progresses. 11 schools in Peterborough will begin offering free breakfast clubs from September under a new expansion of the government's Best Start programme. The schools joining the scheme include Paston Ridings Primary School, Gladstone Primary Academy, Richard Barnes Academy and many others. Families are being told the clubs could help with both childcare and household costs. And plans for a £3.8 million revamp of Jack Hunt's swimming pool in Peterborough are due to go before the City Council's Cabinet next week. The ageing pool in Ledbury Road in Netherton could be refurbished with work including a new plant room, replacement lighting, a renewed pool tank, upgraded changing rooms and fire safety improvements. If approved on the 21st of July, work would start in spring next year and could mean the pool closes for around 24 weeks.
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5: Breezy but warm and sunny this afternoon, leading to a dry night. There may be patchy cloud first thing tomorrow morning, but otherwise dry and sunny again, with no sign of any rain. That's the latest from the PCR Newsroom. I'm David Edgeworth.
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2: Sky News Centre at 3. Sir Keir Starmer has signed off from his last Prime Minister's questions.
3: To all those in the gallery and all across the country who struggle to be seen or heard, you're the reason I came into politics. To my wife and children, I love you. Goodbye.
2: The outgoing PM says he's proud to leave the country better than he found it. He's also promised his wholehearted support to his successor, Andy Burnham. Reform UK says a man's been arrested for threatening on social media to kill Nigel Farage. It's reported he was held after a post over 2 months ago. Mr. Farage says he's been dealing with these types of incidents for years, and this is the first police have ever proactively acted. Eight men have been charged with more than 30 offences as part of an investigation into group-based child sexual exploitation. Detectives from Gwent Police carried out a targeted operation yesterday in England, Scotland and Wales. Two asylum seekers have been jailed for raping a woman on Brighton Beach in October. Ibrahim El-Sheikh from Egypt and Abdullah Ahmadi from Iran were each sentenced to 21 years at Hove Crown Court. Sport and England boss Thomas Tuchel insists there are no cracks with Jude Bellingham. The midfielder called for positivity after criticism of the team's performance in the World Cup quarter-final against Norway. Ahead of tonight's semi-final with Argentina, Tuchel says the pair are closer than ever and there's plenty of support for Bellingham in his hometown of Stourbridge.
4: Jude's carrying us and he's going to carry us again tonight.
5: Really, really proud. And I don't think he's forgotten his roots either.
6: It's amazing, really. I think he's come from Stourbridge, one of the best footballers in the world. Without him, we wouldn't be where we are today.
7: Oh, it's just going to be great. It's not just Jude, it's the whole team we're all proud of. So bring it home, lads.
2: And buy now, pay later customers are getting better protections from today. Lenders must have regulator approval to operate, which means shoppers will have more access to refunds. And that's the latest. I'm Victoria Lawrence.
8: Now your local news for Peterborough. A 35-year-old man has been arrested on suspicion of attempted murder after what police describe as a collision in Alton. Officers were called to Meriton in Alton Goldhay at about 10.05 on Monday night after reports had a man had been hit by a car. The victim, a Peterborough man in his 40s, was taken to hospital with serious injuries. Police say the suspect, who's also from Peterborough, remains in custody and the incident is believed to be isolated. A shop in Peterborough has been closed by court order after action by neighbourhood police. Magistrates granted a full closure order for the Next One shop in Alexandra Road in Millfield at Cambridge Magistrates Court last Friday. Police say the move followed concerns linked to activity at the premises. The order means the shop must remain shut while officers and partner agencies continue their work. More details are expected as the case progresses. 11 schools in Peterborough will be offering free breakfast clubs from September under a new expansion of the government's Best Start programme. The schools joining the scheme include Paston Ridings Primary School, Gladstone Primary Academy, Richard Barnes Academy and many others. Families are being told the clubs could help with both childcare and household costs. And plans for a £3.8 million revamp of Jack Hunt's swimming pool in Peterborough are due to go before the City Council's Cabinet next week. The ageing pool in Ledbury Road in Netherton could be refurbished with work including a new plant room, replacement lighting, a renewed pool tank, upgraded changing rooms and fire safety improvements. If approved on the 21st of July, work would start in spring next year and could mean the pool closes for around 24 weeks.
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8: Patchy cloud will burn away quickly this morning and it'll turn warm and sunny by the afternoon. Feeling fresher in the breeze with a top temperature today of 24 degrees. That's the latest from the PCR Newsroom. I'm David Edgeworth.
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Kicking off your midweek afternoon session with Olivia Rodrigo and Driver's License. It reminds me, I passed my driving test in October 2003. So this comes to 23 years driving. Wow, and over that time, I think I've only had 5 new cars. Never bought one brand new, could never afford it. How are you doing? Well, it's Marky T getting you home till 7 o'clock this evening with Chainsmokers on the way and Maxi Priest. But right now, it's Miles Smith on B

0: the Chainsmokers and Don't Let Me Down on PCRFM. They call it midweek hump day, don't they? But hopefully not, because fingers crossed we will be bringing it home tonight, 8 o'clock from Atlanta. The mighty England take on Argentina. That's literally been all the talk this week. And I really hope it changes in a few hours' time. Right, the school run is on. How you doing? Wherever you are, let us know. We'll get the mention on for you. And I've got M People coming up next. PCRFM.
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Castle on the Hill, and public libraries around England will become music lending spaces, offering free studio space and performance opportunities under new government plans to boost the music industry. An initiative has been inspired by Ed Sheeran's charity. Fair play to him. Get people back into music, eh? Right, it's the Gala. James Arthur on the way for you after M People. This is One Night in Heaven on PCRFM. And don't forget, if you like your 90s, check out Steve Tyler tomorrow night from 9 p.m.

0: MC, how you doing? And what beautiful weather we have had the past few days. As you can probably tell, every day I mention the weather, I'm a big fan of it, especially when it comes to the summer season. I've been doing a lot of end-of-term parties and proms this week, seeing a lot of Year 6 people end up crying and getting upset. And I'm like, oh, I remember having that. And I also remember my dance song of the year, I left it in 1996, was Los Del Rio, Macarena. And now it's there, still a big party song. Talk about summer, let's go for a summer vibe with Don Henley up next. 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
2: Sky News Centre at 4. Thomas Tuchel insists England are ready to face an Argentina team fueled by history. Victory tonight in Atlanta would propel them to the World Cup final for only the second time ever. Their most controversial previous encounter at the tournament was when Diego Maradona scored his Hand of God goal in 1986. Gary Lineker, who played then, rates England's chances.
3: In the last two games, they've found a way to win, which is so important. The mentality and the togetherness of the team has been really impressive so far. I don't think they've actually peaked yet in terms of the free-flowing football and the tactical side of things.
2: Keir Starmer's faced his final Prime Minister's questions with the Speaker of the House of Commons leading the tributes.
4: Can I thank the Prime Minister for his public service, his international leadership, particularly in his steadfast support for Ukraine? Yeah. I am sure members will wish to join me in wishing him and his family well in the future.
2: In his last speech at the dispatch box, Keir says we must do more to defend our democracy following the murder of former Minister Anne Widdecombe. Meanwhile, a man's been arrested on suspicion of sending threatening communications to an MP after Reform UK said threats have been made to kill leader Nigel Farage. The Metropolitan Police Force says the man, who's in his 20s, is being held over a post reported in May. Eight men aged 54 to 73 have been charged with more than 30 rape and child sexual abuse offences. The Crown Prosecution Service says they were part of a grooming gang operating from South Wales. A coroner's ruled England World Cup winner Nobby Stiles died with a brain condition caused by repeatedly heading a football. He passed away with severe dementia in 2020. And the Batman Part 2's release date has been delayed yet again. It'll now premiere in February 2028, almost 6 years since the first. And that's the latest. I'm Victoria Lawrence.
5: Now your local news for Peterborough. A 35-year-old man has been arrested on suspicion of attempted murder after what police describe as a collision in Alton. Officers were called to Meriton in Alton Goldhay at about 10:05 on Monday night after reports had a man had been hit by a car. The victim, a Peterborough man in his 40s, was taken to hospital with serious injuries. Police say the suspect, who's also from Peterborough, remains in custody and the incident is believed to be isolated. A shop in Peterborough has been closed by court order after action by neighbourhood police. Magistrates granted a full closure order for the next one shop in Alexandra Road in Millfield at Cambridge Magistrates Court last Friday. Police say the move followed concerns linked to activity at the premises. The order means the shop must remain shut while officers and partner agencies continue their work. More details are expected as the case progresses. 11 schools in Peterborough will begin offering free breakfast clubs from September under a new expansion of the government's Best Start programme. The schools joining the scheme include Paston Ridings Primary School, Gladstone Primary Academy, Richard Barnes Academy and many others. Families are being told the clubs could help with both childcare and household costs. And plans for a £3.8 million revamp of Jack Hunt's swimming pool in Peterborough are due to go before the City Council's Cabinet next week. The ageing pool in Ledbury Road in Netherton could be refurbished with work including a new plant room, replacement lighting, a renewed pool tank, upgraded changing rooms and fire safety improvements. If approved on the 21st of July, work would start in spring next year and could mean the pool closes for around 24 weeks.
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5: Breezy but warm and sunny this afternoon, leading to a dry night. There may be patchy cloud first thing tomorrow morning, but otherwise dry and sunny again, with no sign of any rain. That's the latest from the PCR Newsroom. I'm David Edgeworth.
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Good afternoon. I'm Marky T, getting you back home for a Wednesday where you may be out and about. You may be getting yourself ready for the big football match taking place later today, 8 o'clock. You know, you may have heard of it. England taking Argentina. Fingers crossed we will be bringing it home. Right, a new study of 2,000 adults has concluded that Edinburgh, London and Leicester are the UK's official UFO hotspots. Notice on this, by the way, there's no Peter.

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0: Classics. Now, the Tour de France hasn't finished yet. Still got about another 10 days left of it. But most soccer races are all about speed, aren't they? You know, getting there as fast as you can and seeing who comes in first. Well, in the United States, they've made something a little bit different by rewarding competitors for stopping to eat donuts. The annual Tour de Donut returned to Stanton, Illinois, challenging riders to balancing cycling performance with sweet treats. A 34-mile race features two designated donut stops along the route. That just says to me, Simpsons.
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4: A 35-year-old man's been arrested on suspicion of attempted murder after what police describe as a collision in Alton. 11 schools in Peterborough will begin offering free breakfast clubs from September under a new expansion of the government's Best Start programme. And plans for a £3.8 million revamp of Jack Hunt Swimming Pool in Peterborough are due to go before the City Council's Cabinet next week. More on these stories in half an hour. I'm David Edgeworth.
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4: Oh, but you've had it in your mail.
3: I have not had
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4: Other people could have had that in their mouth as well.
3: When you said, I've lost my pen, right?
4: Yeah.
3: I found the pen for you.
4: Yeah.
3: Yes, and I thought it was yours.
4: It's the quality of the pen you found that I'm complaining about.
3: Goodness sake.
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Now, you may have heard yesterday that they've cancelled the Heritage Live festivals that are taking place at Sandringham and Audley End in Essex, where you had the likes of Christina Aguilera, Lionel Richie, all performing live on the big stage. 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That's the sad thing, is it? You really have got to try and support your local concerts. And these guys, when they're performing in Essex, it's Sister Sisters and I Don't Feel Like Dancing on BCR FM.

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2: Sky News Centre at 5. England face rivals Argentina tonight for a place in the World Cup final, as Joe Rawson reports from Atlanta.
3: England aim to reach the World Cup final for the first time in 60 years tonight, as Thomas Tuchel's team look to end the reign of defending champions Argentina and their star striker Lionel Messi.
4: It's very unique to play against the reigning champions. It's very unique to play against Leo Messi and his team.
3: Both sets of fans are looking forward to renewing rivalries.
5: I think we're a better team than Argentina.
6: For me, it's the most important match in Argentina for the last 30 years.
3: England defender Mark Gahey is feeling focused.
7: The onus is on them. They're the world champions.
3: The winner will play Spain in Sunday's final after their 2-0 victory over France.
2: Sukir Starmer says he's proud to leave the country in a better shape than he found it. During his last Prime Minister's questions, he pledged his wholehearted support to PM in waiting Andy Burnham. Conservative leader Kemi Badenoch says she's admired Sir Keir's stance on Ukraine, but joked that the pair rarely agreed on anything.
8: Mr. Speaker, I wanted to make sure that I got the tone right today. So I looked back at his final questions to Boris Johnson. And luckily for him, I plan to be much gentler than he was that day.
2: A man's been arrested after Reform UK said Nigel Farage had received death threats on social media. Police say a man in his 20s was held on Tuesday. Two asylum seekers have been jailed for raping a woman on Brighton Beach in October. Ibrahim El Shaif and Abdullah Al Mahdi were each sentenced to 21 years at Hove Crown Court. Nearly 10 million people over the age of 65 are paying income tax. Revenue and Customs has released details covering the year 2025 to 2026. And the Met Office says extreme weather conditions are increasingly becoming the new normal. And that's the latest. I'm Victoria Lawrence.
9: Now your local news for Peterborough. A 35-year-old man has been arrested on suspicion of attempted murder after what police describe as a collision in Alton. Officers were called to Meriton in Alton Goldhay at about 10.05 on Monday night after reports had a man had been hit by a car. The victim, a Peterborough man in his 40s, was taken to hospital with serious injuries. Police say the suspect, who's also from Peterborough, remains in custody and the incident is believed to be isolated. A shop in Peterborough has been closed by court order after action by neighbourhood police. Magistrates granted a full closure order for the Next One shop in Alexandra Road in Millfield at Cambridge Magistrates Court last Friday. Police say the move followed concerns linked to activity at the premises. The order means the shop must remain shut while officers and partner agencies continue their work. More details are expected as the case progresses. 11 schools in Peterborough will be offering free breakfast clubs from September under new expansion of the government's Best Start programme. The schools joining the scheme include Paston Ridings Primary School, Gladstone Primary Academy, Richard Barnes Academy and many others. Families are being told the clubs could help with both childcare and household costs. And plans for a £3.8 million revamp of Jack Hunt's swimming pool in Peterborough are due to go before the City Council's Cabinet next week. The ageing pool in Lebury Road in Netherton could be refurbished with work including a new plant room, replacement lighting, a renewed pool tank, upgraded changing rooms and fire safety improvements. If approved on the 21st of July, work would start in spring next year and could mean the pool closes for around 24 weeks.
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9: Breezy but warm and sunny this afternoon, leading to a dry night. There may be patchy cloud first thing tomorrow morning, but otherwise dry and sunny again, with no sign of any rain. That's the latest from the PCR Newsroom. I'm David Edgeworth.
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0: the start of something helpful, as I am someone that does forget birthdays. My goddaughter's birthday is this Sunday, and she's 21. I thought, I swear it's my goddaughter Eloise's birthday. Thankfully, my mum messaged me in a WhatsApp group, be like, don't forget. I was like, oh yeah, I did remember that. Well, good news, because WhatsApp is testing a brand new birthday reminder feature that could make it easier for users to remember friends' special days. It's currently being rolled out to limit number of Android beta testers. It also allow users to add birthdays to contacts and receive reminders before the big day. How cool would that be? If you get a friendly reminder, beep, beep, wife's birthday next week. You're like, yep, appreciate that. Really do. So, especially outside of me. I don't know what you're like with birthdays, but I'm not very good. Right, take you back to the 90s with Charles and Eddie next, and Robbie Williams kind of team up with Kids. We'll get on with you next as well on PCRFM.
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0: don't know about you. I thought they would have made such a cute couple in real life. A bit like Jason Donovan, kind of. Kevin Oak and Robbie Williams playing on PCR FM. PCU hotspots right now. Lincoln Road, Prost Brotherhood Retail Park, Neen Parkway, and of course on the A1M and A47 as you get you home for Wednesday afternoon. I think people are rushing back, ready for the football match taking place in just over a couple of hours' time. Right, Duffy on the way for you, and the course play next on PCR FM. Good afternoon. PCR
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5: A 35-year-old man's been arrested on suspicion of attempted murder after what police describe as a collision in Alton. 11 schools in Peterborough will begin offering free breakfast clubs from September under a new expansion of the government's Best Start programme. And plans for a £3.8 million revamp of Jack Hunt Swimming Pool in Peterborough are due to go before the City Council's Cabinet next week. More on these stories in half an hour. I'm David Edgeworth.
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6: Hit the beat and take it to the verse now. Yeah.

0: It's looking to get a little cheeky takeaway tonight as you're ready for the football. A new study finds the top five fried chicken restaurants that are fast food shops. And it's pretty obvious we're number one. You've got KFC at number one, two Popeyes, Chick-fil-A number three, four Church's Chicken, and at five Raising Cane's. Out of all of them, not, I'll be grabbing myself a little KFC. I feel like I want a Zinger Burger now. Oh, why does it happen like that? Right, Miles Smith, DB Boulevard, play next on PCRFM.
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was. There's maybe a bit of a clear night out there this evening across Peterborough, where we got highs of 25 degrees, dropping down to 14 tonight, 25 tomorrow and on Friday as well. Right, we continue now with Ray, who's still on the search for her husband.

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2: Sky News Centre at 6. England are just 2 hours away from the start of their attempt to reach a first World Cup final in 60 years against Argentina. These fans in Atlanta are confident the holders can be beaten.
3: Everyone says about Lionel Messi, but we've got plenty of players to make them worry about us.
4: Our players look switched on. I've not been overly convinced by Argentina in their games. It's our time.
5: We're a team full of winners and players that thrive under that pressure.
4: There may be some VAR controversy, but I think we'll pull through and we'll nick it.
2: England defender Mark Gaye wants it to be enjoyable.
6: It's a big game with big players. Both sides have great players, and when you have that, it's just going to be a good game. You know, it's going to be a fun watch and one that we're going to be talking about for a long time. So yeah, excited.
2: Elsewhere, Sir Keir Starmer has pledged to give his wholehearted support to PM in waiting, Andy Burnham. He made the comment at his last Prime Minister's questions. The Lib Dem leader, Sir Ed Davey, recommended the new Toy Story movie if Sir Keir finds himself with more time on his hands.
7: His main character used to be in law enforcement, but was mainly known for being little wooden, but was replaced by shiny new action figure from far away who thinks he can fly. And the name Andy on everyone's lips.
2: The Metropolitan Police say a man has been arrested on suspicion of sending threatening communications to a Member of Parliament. Reform UK says a threat was made on social media in May to shoot Nigel Farage. 8 men have been charged with 34 offences over the alleged sexual exploitation of children in South Wales in the 80s and 90s. Gwent Police arrested them yesterday. They are aged between 54 and 73. Government plans for an overnight social media curfew for 16 and 17-year-olds are being criticised. There are warnings it will be too easy for teenagers to just turn the settings off. And going to museums could slow down ageing. Researchers have found cultural events could be comparable to regular exercise in supporting longer lives. That's the latest. I'm Victoria Lawrence.
8: Now your local news for Peterborough. A 35-year-old man has been arrested on suspicion of attempted murder after what police describe as a collision in Alton. Officers were called to Meriton in Alton Goldhay at about 10:05 on Monday night after reports that a man had been hit by a car. The victim, a Peterborough man in his 40s, was taken to hospital with serious injuries. Police say the suspect, who's also from Peterborough, remains in custody and the incident is believed to be isolated. A shop in Peterborough has been closed by court order after action by neighbourhood police. Magistrates granted a full closure order for the Next One shop in Alexandra Road in Millfield at Cambridge Magistrates Court last Friday. Police say the move followed concerns linked to activity at the premises. The order means the shop must remain shut while officers and partner agencies continue their work. More details are expected as the case progresses. 11 schools in Peterborough will begin offering free breakfast clubs from September and a new expansion of the government's Best Start programme. The schools joining the scheme include Paston Ridings Primary School, Gladstone Primary Academy, Richard Barnes Academy and many others. Families are being told the clubs could help with both childcare and household costs. And plans for a £3.8 million revamp of Jack Hunt's swimming pool in Peterborough are due to go before the City Council's Cabinet next week. The ageing pool in Lebury Road in Netherton could be refurbished with work including a new plant room, replacement lighting, a renewed pool tank, upgraded changing rooms and fire safety improvements. If approved on the 21st of July, work would start in spring next year and could mean the pool closes for around 24 weeks.
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8: Breezy but warm and sunny this afternoon, leading to a dry night. There may be patchy cloud first thing tomorrow morning, but otherwise dry and sunny again, with no sign of any rain. That's the latest from the PCR Newsroom. I'm David Edgeworth.
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0: not ready to watch the England match. Come on, the boys. Yeah, fingers crossed, eh? Right, stick around. 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
8: It is the case, we watch TV and we think, goodness me, these scenes are awful. You know, you watch the bombing of Kyiv or Lviv or Kharkiv and think, goodness, what can we do? And the answer is, we can do so much because the needs of the people of Ukraine are so extensive that every little thing helps. So we are just in the last 2 or 3 weeks of our latest collection. This will be our 27th delivery to Ukraine of humanitarian aid of one form or another. And the list of things we're looking for ranges from bars of soap, toothpaste, you know, female sanitary products, right through to camping gas stoves, thermos flasks, any kinds of simple medicine, paracetamol, antiseptic wipes, multivitamins, food. Even we've just had requests for household tools. So if you've got some spare screwdrivers and saws, batteries, AAA batteries, AA batteries, actually could be put to incredible use getting these to the people of Ukraine. And that's our promise to those who support Ukraine and then hand them over to our braver, heroic partners who will then take them right to the front line. Unfortunately, you know, the Russian attacks have become even more indiscriminate and they are targeting civilian targets very deliberately. So there's always an element of risk. But like every country in conflict, life goes on. You go to places like Kyiv and Lviv and they're busy, bustling places, but you're never far away from the war. You know, the cemeteries are everywhere. There's countless flags for all of the newly killed soldiers, the air raid warnings, the damage to the buildings. So it's a combination of both. Life goes on, but the struggle is always there, always apparent. You can never escape from it.
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0: Ollie Murs and Run This Town playing on PCR FM. Good afternoon, I'm Marky T. Getting you back going for a Wednesday. About just over half an hour left of this show tonight. If you think you're heading off to the movies the next couple of days, your number one is Minions and Monsters, which is just in time for the kids' holiday, isn't it? Toy Story 5, Young Washington, Supergirl, and Obsession, all the top five movies out there this week. Although I reckon that could change as Disney have now announced the new Disney live remake of Moana that dropped at the weekend. Right, we'll get the latest headlines for David Overworth next, and I'll be back with Rihanna and Gabrielle.
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4: A 35-year-old man has been arrested on suspicion of attempted murder after what police describe as a collision in Alton. 11 schools in Peterborough will begin offering free breakfast clubs from September under a new expansion of the government's Best Start programme. And plans for a £3.8 million revamp of Jack Hunt Swimming Pool in Peterborough are due to go before the City Council's Cabinet next week. 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

0: in about an hour and 20 minutes. I'm kicking off in Atlanta, England versus Argentina. And I don't know about you, know it's happening, all right? So get yourself nice and comfortable. And I'll be back with Supergrass and Calvin Harris, Rihanna next. PCRFM.
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away tomorrow. Maybe a little bit of a short head with the match taking place very, very soon tonight. And I really do hope that I'll be back on air tomorrow afternoon and we'll be semi-final. Well, no, it's not a semi-final, it's the finalist. Fingers crossed, eh? Right, thank you so much for keeping me company. On the way next tonight from 7, you've got the Locking Show with Mark. And then from 10, you've got the Retro Chart with Dave Mack. And I'll be back here tomorrow afternoon at 3. I'll leave you with Diana Ross. Come on, England.

It's new from Jungle, that's called The Wave, and it's taken from the forthcoming album Sunshine. And then prior to that, kicking off the show, Klaxons and Golden Scans from the 2007 Mercury Prize winning album Myths of the Near Future. Evening.

So this is The Lock-In. This is PCRFM on DAB and smart speakers. And I'm your tame host, Mark Wrigglesford, and I welcome you to the folly at the bottom of the garden. We're in the first hour, we have Folly Film Club, where I've watched a film during the week and review it on the show. Now, it can be a classic indie or new release, and this week, the 1999 classic film noir, Fight Club. Yes, starring Edward Norton and Brad Pitt. We've also got a forgotten track where, as a result of my crate digging in the record collection, I play a song that is either no longer played or hardly played on the radio. I've got my new obsession, a track I get completely obsessed about during the week and have to play on the show. And we have a lock-in double shot this week, and it is a double BBC session. That the Lock-In Limelight, where I feature a specific album or artist, and this week an excellent compilation called The Shadow Morton Story, a collection of tracks from artists he produced, and I'll be playing a selection of those tracks from it a bit later on. Finish the show with the final 30, where in the last half an hour we wind down with a selection of ambient, acoustic and more soothing soundscapes. And if that wasn't enough, the playlist, as always, is a mix of classic cuts, alternative tracks and lots of new music. As I always say, if you want to contact the show for any reason or anything, then you can go to the Facebook and leave your comments on the Lock-In Radio Show. And please give the page a like and a follow, that would be nice. So hope you've been fine, settled, and all is well with you, and you're not too downtrodden by all this heat we're having. I must confess, I am a little bit. But it is the summer after all, so you've got to get used to it, really, haven't you?

0: Blackalicious and Alphabet Aerobics from 1999. So coming up on the lock-in, we have another forgotten track, but before that, we will have something from Kanye West next.
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Kanye West, and that is Losing Your Mind, taken from the recent album Bully. It is The Lock-In, this is PCRFM on DAB and your smart speakers, and I'm your tame host, Mark Wrigglesford. And welcome along to the show if you're just tuning in. It's now time for The Forgotten Track, which is a lost track from the record collection, and this week, a real hero.

It's the forgotten track for this week. A Real Hero, which is a song by French electronica artist College, in collaboration with Electric Youth, released in 2010. The song was included as the 11th track on Electric Youth's debut studio album, Inner World. The track was used as the main theme in the 2011 film Drive, directed by Nicholas Winding Refn and starring Ryan Gosling and Carey Mulligan. So there you go. A Real Hero is this week's forgotten track by College. It is The Lock-In. This is PCRFM on DAB and your smart speakers. And this is new from Bleachers. This track is called We Should Talk.

It's Bleachers We Should Talk from the 2026 album Everyone for 10 Minutes. It is The Lock-In, and coming up shortly is Folly Film Club, but before that, a track from the reissued compilation New Order, The Best Of and The Rest Of. This is Spooky, the Sub Sub 12-inch remix.

0: It's the Ramones and Rock and Roll High School from the 1980 album End of the Century. Prior to that, New Order and Spooky, the Sub 12-inch remix. It is The Lock-In. This is PCRFM on DAB and smart speakers, and I'm your tame host, Mark Wrigglesford, and this is
1: Folly Film Club.
0: Yes, indeed, Folly Film Club. Another trip to Folly Film Club this week. A classic from 1999, Fight Club, American film directed by David Fincher and starring Brad Pitt, Edward Norton and Helena Bonham Carter. It's based on the 1996 novel Fight Club by Chuck Palahniuk, and Norton plays the unnamed narrator who is discontented with his white-collar job. He forms a fight club with a soap salesman, Tyler Durden, and becomes embroiled with an impoverished but beguiling woman, Marla Singer. The film failed to meet expectations at the box office and polarised critics. It was ranked as one of the most controversial and talked about films of the 1990s. However, Fight Club later found commercial success with its home video release, establishing it as a cult classic and causing media to revisit the film. In 2009, on its 10th anniversary, the New York Times dubbed it the defining cult movie of our time. So my review of the film goes a bit like this. I remember watching this for the first time on videotape back in the early 2000s. It is an impactful film that was much talked about on release. The strong central performances from Ed Norton, Brad Pitt and Helena Bonham Carter are unflinching and honest. Meatloaf also offers a very quirky and memorable performance too. The film is dark, gritty, even dingy at times, but that is the point, as it tackles themes of disillusionment, alienation and senseless masculine violence. We travel in the mind of the unnamed narrator, played by Ed Norton, and it is an ugly, desperate place. Desperate in a pathological sense, and spirals into delusional mental illness. It is not for the faint-hearted, and has an off-kilter style of its own. The score written by the Dust Brothers is also memorable for its unsettling drive and uncompromising themes. It's a film that lingers long after the end credits roll. So Fight Club is a 15 certificate and is currently showing on Netflix. And to tie in with this, a song now long associated with the film, Where Is My Mind, Pixies.
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The haunting and beautiful Where Is My Mind from Pixies and featuring on the soundtrack to Fight Club. It is The Lock-In, this is PCRFM on DAB and your smart speakers. And coming up, we've got Run DMC, but ahead of that, let's have this from Block Party. This is new, this is called Coming On Strong.

0: New from Block Party, that is called Coming On Strong. It's out now. And coming up, we have still got my new Obsession track. But ahead of that, we'll play Run DMC next.
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0: Run DMC. It's Tricky, 1986. And it's the lock-in. This is PCRFM on DAB and smart speakers. It's now time for my new obsession, a track I get completely obsessed about during the week and have to play on the show. This week, an excellent track from Pie Corner Audio featuring Andy Bell. This track is called Cycle.
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0: Really love that. Pie Corner Audio and Andy Bell. That track is called Cycle, and it's my new obsession for this week. It's taken from the new album, More Songs About the Sun. This is Genesis Owusu and Lady Hawk, and this is called Falling Both Ways.
1: Earth, heaven, hell, what's the difference? Long I get to-

Genesis Owusu and Lady Hawk. That's called Falling Both Ways. It's taken from the album Red Star Wu and the Worldwide Scourge. Coming up in the next hour, then, we've got the Lock-In Double Shot. This week, a BBC Sessions double. Plus, we'll have the Lock-In Limelight, where we examine the Shadow Morton story. Plus, more classic cuts, alternative tracks, and new music. But taking us up to the news is this. A spin for an anonymous duo who are making quite the splash with their live performances and outlandish costumes. This is taken from the latest EP called Volume 2. This is Anjing Zhapoltrine

Excellent new single from Yard Act. That's Redeemer, taken from the forthcoming album You're Gonna Need a Little Music. And then prior to that, A plus D, Stardust Kids, David Bowie versus MGMT. It is The Lock-In. This is PCRFM on DAB and smart speakers, and I'm your tame host, Mark Wrigglesford, and welcome to the second hour of the show. It's now time for the next feature, which is Lock-In Double Shot. It's two tracks with a connecting theme, and this week, let's have another BBC Sessions double, starting with Cud.

0: An excellent lock-in double shot for this week. BBC Sessions double. We first heard Cud, Living in the Past, which was a BBC session for John Peel back in May 1988. And then that was Metronomy and Love Letters, a BBC Six Music session from March 2014. We'll have a bit of dub next.
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That's called Time is Cold from 1980, and it's taken from the compilation Trojan Presents Dub. It is The Lock-In. This is PCRFM on DAB and smart speakers, and this is Masters of the Universe. Yes, taken from the film that's just come out. This is the theme to it. This is By the Darkness.

It's the Darkness, and that is Masters of the Universe, taken from the soundtrack to the film of the same name, which I haven't seen yet, I must confess, but I remember the old one from 1987, and boy was that as camp as Christmas. It is The Lock-In, this is PCRFM on DAB and your smart speakers. Now this is the Lemon Twigs, taken from their recent album Look For Your Mind. This is called Fire and Gold.

I must have virtually played every track from this album, but it is that terrific. It's from the Lemon Twigs. That's called Fire and Gold, taken from the new album Look for Your Mind. This is Clark and Frisky Mellows.

0: It's new from Clark. That track is called Frisky Mellows, and it's taken from the Opponent Stims EP. It is the lock-in. This is PCRFM on DAB and smart speakers, and it's now time for the lock-in Limelight, where we feature a specific album or artist, and this week an excellent compilation called The Shadow Morton Story, a collection of tracks from artists he produced in the 1960s and 70s. And we'll start with the Beatlettes.
1: One, two, three, four. One, two.

And it was getting mighty late. Well, the truth of the matter is, this poor girl had been abandoned by her date. When from out of nowhere came this music loud.

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That was The Goodies and Sophisticated Boom Boom from 1965. Prior to that, Beatlettes, Only 17 from 1964. Now, if you don't know much about Shadow Morton, then George Francis Shadow Morton was an American record producer and songwriter best known for his influential work in the 1960s. In particular, he was noted for writing and producing Remember Walking in the Sand, Leader of the Pack, and other hits for girl group The Shangri-Las. Morton signed on as a staff producer for Redbird Records. He was nicknamed Shadow by record company executive George Goldner because his whereabouts could never be pinned down. These are the lonely ones.

They told me a whole lot of things. There are some things that they could never understand. And that's that a girl can tell by the way a boy holds her hand.

0: 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No one. No one.
1: Yeah, that was The New Loves and So Soft, So Warm from 1966. Prior to that, The Lonely Ones, I Want My Girl from 1959. So Morton was a key architect in creating the girl group sound of the mid-60s by continuing to write and produce hit teen melodramas for the Shangri-Las and the Goodies, including Leader of the Pack, Give Him a Great Big Kiss, I Can Never Go Home Anymore, Past, Present and Future, and Sophisticated Boom Boom. This is the aforementioned Shangri-Las, Past, Present and Future.

joys and broken toys, laughing girls and teasing boys. 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There were moments when, well, there were moments when. 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

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But at the moment, it doesn't look good. 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I don't think.

0: 1967 from Vanilla Fudge, produced by the excellent Shadow Morton, of course, from his this excellent compilation that we're celebrating here in the Lock and Limelight tonight, The Shadow Morton Story. Before that, the Shangri-Las, Past, Present and Future from 1966, and we'll have Mott the Hoople next.
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taken from this wonderful compilation, The Shadow Morton Story. That's Mott the Hoople and Midnight Lady from 1971. Got one more track to come. We're coming up in hour three. More classic cuts, alternative tracks and new music. Plus, we will have the final 30, where we wind down with a selection of ambient, acoustic and more soothing soundscapes. But one more track from this excellent compilation, The Shadow Morton Story, which I do thoroughly recommend you check out in more detail. There's plenty of tracks on here to have a listen to, and it really is a wonderful thing. This is the New York Dolls. Yes, he produced the New York Dolls from 1974, Puss in Boots.

DJ Hell and Jonathan Mace. The track is called Dr. Deutschland. It's the Exultics remix, which is out now. And then prior to that, a wonderful track, Schneider TM and KPT Michigan and The Light 3000 from the year 2000. And of course, a wonderful interpretation of There Is a Light That Never Goes Out by the Smiths. It is The Lock-In. This is PCRFM on DAB and your smart speakers. And let's go straight into the next track from Hannah Peel and BB Wang. This is called Mantis vs. Horse.

0: It's new from Hannah Peel and BB Wang. Track is called Mantis versus Horse. And it is the lock-in. This is PCRFM on DAB and smart speakers. I'm your tame host, Mark Wrigglesford. And we'll return with some more dub in just a sec.
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It's Wrong Tom Meets Rockers, Dub in the Supermarket, from the 2021 compilation Late Night Tales Presents Virgin Excursion, selected by Don Letts. And a slight change in direction now. This is Gretel. This is a former new obsession of mine, and taken from the album of the same name, this is Squish. So-

I do love that. It's the former new obsession, rather worthy of another spin, of course. So that is Gretel, and the track is Squish, taken from the album of the same name. And this is new from Flying Lotus, from the album 1983. This is called Orbit Brazil.

0: It's Flying Lotus. The track is Orbit Brazil. It's taken from the new album 1983. This is another spin for Sorry. This is called Billy Elliot.
1: The saddest thing I ever did to you lives in the heart of a dead man's ears. He was my bestest friend. The saddest.

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It's out now. It's now time for the final 30, and where we wind down with a selection of ambient, acoustic and more soothing soundscapes to take us to the end of the show. And let's have this from Leonard Cohen.

So kicking off the final 30 then, with Leonard Cohen and Waiting for the Miracle from the 1992 album The Future. Let's have a couple of tracks in a row then. We've got something new from Bill Callahan from his album My Days of 58. And then we'll have the Avett Brothers coming up in just a sec. But this is Bill Callahan and Lake Winnebago.

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in the dream.

0: Couple of fine tracks in a row then. That was the Avett Brothers' I and Love and You from 2009 and the album of the same name. And then we had Bill Callahan before that and Lake Winnebago from his new album, My Days of 58. We'll have Laura Marling next.
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Laura Marling and The Shadows, taken from the 2024 album Patterns on Repeat. So thank you very much for listening tonight. I'll be back from 7 p.m. next Wednesday, if you fancy it, with more classic cuts, alternative tracks and lots of new music. But in the meantime, I'm going to leave you with another spin from this lovely track from the Max Richter Orchestra. This is On the Nature of Daylight. Good night.

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4: From the Sky News Centre at 10, England have been trying to get past holders Argentina to reach the World Cup final for the first time since 1966. Joe Rawson is in Atlanta.
5: It looks like it's going to be 60 years of hurt and counting for England after another comeback from the brink by the holders. Anthony Gordon had the three lines ahead, but Enzo Fernandez equalised on 84 minutes. And then in stoppage time, Lautaro Martinez headed in from a messy cross. Argentina once again the thorn in England's side when it comes to World Cup knockout matches. We're deep into added time. It's England 1, Argentina 2.
4: Keir Starmer has set out his achievements in government during his final Prime Minister's questions. He said under his leadership there have been improvements to the NHS and investment in tackling child poverty. The outgoing PM says he's proud to leave the country better than he found it, and he received a standing ovation from hundreds of MPs as he left the dispatch box.
6: To all those in the gallery and all across the country who struggle to be seen or heard, you're the reason I came into politics. To my wife and children, I love you. Goodbye.
4: The Metropolitan Police say a man has been arrested on suspicion of sending threatening communications to a Member of Parliament. Reform UK says a threat was made on social media in May to shoot Nigel Farage. Two asylum seekers have been jailed for raping a woman on Brighton Beach in October. Ibrahim El-Sheikh from Egypt and Abdullah Al-Mahdi from Iran were each sentenced to 21 years at Hove Crown Court. From September, police officers in England and Wales will get a 3.5% wage rise, but it's 0.4% lower than the increase recommended by a pay review body. And visiting museums and heading to the cinema could apparently help delay our biological ageing. Researchers claim it can be comparable to frequent exercise. That's the latest. I'm
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7: 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Counting down the hits. Rolling back the years. This is the Retro Chart Show with Dave Mack. Time once again to forget the nonsense of today and go back in time on the UK singles chart on this week's Retro Chart Show. Dave Mack here with you, and this week I'll take you back to 1969 and 1982. Big songs coming up from the Beach Boys, Bananarama, Rolling Stones and Madness, amongst others. And we'll kick things off on the chart from this day in July of 1969 at 23 with Clodagh Rodgers.
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She was a model and also very big in Eurovision back in the day as well. Clodagh Rodgers, Good Night Midnight, gets us underway on the retro chart from this day in July 1969, a first featured year. The song climbing 8 and eventually peaking at number 4. It was her second single in the UK charts. As always on the programme, we'll have a clue to the number 1 single coming soon, and it's possibly the most long-winded clue I've ever done on the retro chart show. It's on the way for you after Joe Dolan.

written by Albert Hammond and Mike Hazelwood. This song topped the charts in 14 countries across the world, but not in the UK. It peaked at number 3, climbing 10 this week to 19. Joe Dolan and Make Me an Island on the Retro Chart Show. Let's have that clue then for the number 1 from this day in July 1969. This is a corker of a clue, honestly. The Fresh Gentleman is sending a mysterious electrical storm into the atmosphere. Now, break that down and work it out. It does make sense, okay? The Fresh Gentleman is sending a mysterious electrical storm into the atmosphere. That's your clue to both the song title and to the artist. See if you can work it out. It's on the way before we head to our second featured year. And this week, that's 1982. But right now, we enter the top 20 at 18. And climbing 7, it's Robin Gibb.

0: I think it's fair to say it's not the most upbeat of songs, but for Robin Gibb, it was massive. This song was certified gold back at the time. The lead single from his album called Robin's Reign, his debut solo album, which came out the following year in early 1970, climbing 7 places to this week's 18, Saved by the Bell. Dave Mack with you on the Retro Charge Show. We're approaching the top 10 a bit later, and Peter Sarsted plays for you next.
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Mac with you on the Retro Charge Show, and Peter Sarsted at this week's 14 down to Frozen Orange Juice. And Peter, part of a big musical family, his brothers being, of course, Robin Sarsted and also Eden Kane, who gave us hits right about the sort of late 50s, early 60s. Top 10 coming soon, and a recap as well of your number one clue. First of all to 12, though, and here's Jethro Tull.

can't think of many rock bands over the years led by a flautist, but this band were. He was Ian Anderson, the band Jethro Tull, and this probably their biggest single in the UK charts, Living in the Past, playing for you on the Retro Charts Show, down 7 to this week's 12. At 11 and slipping 8 is the Beatles.

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0: you on the Retro Chart Show this week, and there's the Marmalade at 9 from this day in July 1969, and Baby Make It Soon. This being the song's peak position on the UK countdown. Meanwhile, to 8 and the Beach Boys.
1: Number 8.

0: Backstreet Boys, Breakaway, down two to this week's number eight. Let's recap the clue for the number one from this day back in 1969. The Fresh Gentleman is sending a mysterious electrical storm into the atmosphere. Yeah, bizarre, but it does make sense, trust me. Have a think about it as we continue the countdown with Desmond Dekker and the Aces.
1: Number seven.

0: climbing 9 to 7 this week. Desmond Dekker and the ACs, and one of the big reggae hits of the time, It's Mick, on the Retro Chart Show. Top 5 coming soon. First of all, it's Family Dog.
1: Number 6.

0: This was the final UK chart hit. Amen Connor, down 1 to 5 this week. Hello Susie. Up next and climbing 17 is the Plastic Ono Band.
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0: applause. 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
1: Way to a peak of number 2, climbing 17 this week is the Plastic Ono Band and Give Peace a Chance on the Retro Chart Show. 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

0: usual duo of Mick Jagger and Keith Richards, and they wrote this song whilst on holiday in Brazil of the previous year, December 1968. Not bad for some. Now moving at three, Honky Tonk Woman playing for you on the Retro Chart Show as we head towards the number one from this week in the month of July. And a non-mover at number two. That comes from Elvis Presley.
1: Number two.

0: In the Ghetto, Elvis Presley on the Retro Chart Show. This song was called The Vicious Circle as a working title before they changed it, written by Mac Davis. And that brings us almost to the end of our look at 1969. Stay tuned, 1982 on the way in the next hour. More great songs to come. In the meantime, though, let's have the number one single and the full top 20 countdown for a week ending the 19th of July, 1969.
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0: Tuned 1982 on the way in the next hour. More great songs to come. In the meantime, though, let's have the number one single and the full top 20 countdown for a week ending the 19th of July, 1960.

0: 14, Peter Sarsted, Frozen Orange Juice. Non-mover at 13, Scott Walker, Lights of Cincinnati. At 12, down 7, Jethro Tull, Living in the Past. And down 8 to 11, The Beatles, The Ballad of John and Yoko. Top 10 and down 2, Creedence Clearwater Revival, Proud Mary. Climbing 9 to 9, The Marmalade, Baby Make It Soon. Down 2 to 8, The Beach Boys, Breakaway. Climbing 9 to 7, Desmond Dekker and the Aces, It Mech. At 6, climbing 1, Family Dog, Way of Life. Into the top 5 and down 1, Amen Corner, Hello Susie. This week's highest climber at 4, up 17 places, the Plastic Ono Band, Give Peace a Chance. Non-mover at 3, the Rolling Stones, Honky Tonk Woman. And a non-mover at 2, Elvis Presley, In the Ghetto. That means a non-mover at number 1 this week, the Fresh Gentleman is sending a mysterious electrical storm into the atmosphere. It's Thunderclap Newman and Something in the Air.
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2: From the Sky News Centre at 11. England have crashed out of the World Cup at the semi-final stage against holders Argentina. Joe Rawson reports from Atlanta.
3: It's 60 years of hurt and counting for England after another comeback from the brink by Argentina. Anthony Gordon had the three lines ahead, but with England trying to shut up shop, Enzo Fernandez equalised. And then in stoppage time, Lautaro Martinez headed in the winner from a Lionel Messi cross. Tears of joy from the holders at the end. Tears of sadness from the three Lions. They've fallen at the semi-final stage again. And it's Argentina who will face Spain in Sunday's final. England 1, Argentina 2.
2: Meanwhile, these fans at the stadium are finding the result hard to come to terms with.
4: We should have brought on our attackers sooner and maybe we'd have gone to extra time and things could have been different.
5: We had it at 1-0 and then we sat back.
6: Oh, I was really sad when we lost. It was devastating.
2: England will face France on Saturday in the third place playoff in Miami. In other news, Sir Keir Starmer has pledged to give his wholehearted support to PM-in-waiting Andy Burnham. He made the comment at his last Prime Minister's questions, where he received a standing ovation from his own MPs. The outgoing PM said under his leadership, there have been improvements to the NHS and investment in tackling child poverty. The Metropolitan Police say a man has been arrested on suspicion of sending threatening communications to a Member of Parliament. Reform UK says a threat was made on social media in May to shoot Nigel Farage. Two asylum seekers have been jailed for 21 years for raping a woman on Brighton Beach last October. A third man who filmed it was given an 18-and-a-half-year term. And the release date for Batman Part 2 has been delayed yet again. It'll now premiere in February 2028, almost 6 years since the first film. That's the latest. I'm Stevie Shillinglaw.
0: PCRFM. And now, another 60 minutes of the greatest songs of all time for Peterborough.
7: PCRFM. Counting down the hits, rolling back the years. This is the Retro Chart Show with Dave Mack. Welcome back to the second hour of this week's Retro Chart Show as we leave behind the 1960s and pick up in July 1982 and play the songs from the summertime of that year. Getting things underway with Japan. The Retro Chart Show with Dave Mack. 1982.

big Motown hit for Smokey Robinson and the Miracles back in the Motown days, and covered there by Japan. And Second That Emotion. But it didn't do anything first time round. Japan recorded this song and brought it out in 1980 to no commercial success whatsoever, and it completely flopped, didn't make the charts. And this cover a couple of years later, with more promotion, got itself into the top 20. This week, climbing 6 to 14. Let's have that clue for the number one single, shall we, from this day in July of 1982. This female singer craves celebrity. This female singer craves celebrity. That is the clue we're looking at today. What is the song, though? Song title and artist from that clue. And as you think about it, to number 13 and Visage.

and play some songs on the Retro Chart Show this week I haven't honestly played for many, many years, and great to hear them again. Visage there, Night Train, climbing 1 to 13, the second single taken from the album called The Anvil. On to 12 then, and down 6 is Imagination.

0: Had peaked at number 5 on the UK singles chart just a few weeks earlier, making its way back down again and down 6 to number 12. And this actually reached number 1 in both France and Italy. Imagination, Music and Lights. Top 10 coming soon. At 11 though, it's Bucks Fizz and they play next.
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0: Of one of those bands that are often ridiculed because of Eurovision and the Velcro skirts and plastic pop and all this type of stuff, but this song featured a bit more of a serious side to the band and proved that actually they could do good harmonies and do good music. So much so, the song was nominated for an Ivor Novello Award the following year, and it was the group's only single to feature Mike Nolan on lead vocals as well. Down 3-11, now those days are gone right here on the Retro Chart Show. That takes us into the top 10 countdown from this day in July of 1982, and that kicks off with Odyssey.
1: Number 10.

0: bit of sampling going on this single, because the bass line was copied from the group Slaves' hit Watching You, and was taken even further with this track right here, Inside Out. It's Odyssey, down 6 to this week's number 10, and their second highest charting single in the UK as well. It had peaked at number 3. That takes us on to the song at number 9. It became the big summer hit of 1982, and not only that, became the best-selling song of the entire year, climbing 22 and on its way to a future number 1 spot. It's Dexy's Midnight Runners.
1: Number 9.

0: Yes, it also won the Best British Single at the 1983 Brit Awards as well. Massive, massive song in 1982. And this week's highest climber, up 22 places to number 9, Come On Eileen on the Retro Chart Show. On to 8, and climbing 4, we find Hot Chocolate.
1: Number 8. Started.

0: its way to a future peak of number 5 on the UK charts, climbing 4 to 8, Hot Chocolate. It started with a kiss. The song did reach the number 1 spot in one country, and that was Belgium back in 1982. At 7, it's Shalimar, and they play next.
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Shalimar there, A Night to Remember on the Retro Charge Show. This week, 7 and Down 2 from July of 1982. And this is the song that spawned the moonwalk. Yes, everyone thinks it was Michael Jackson on the Thriller album with some of the videos there. In actual fact, he was second to the party. Yes, it was actually Shalimar and Jeffrey Daniel of the band who performed the moonwalk for the very first time on Top of the Pops in 1982. There's one for the pub quiz. Top 5 coming soon. Let's go on to the highest new entry on the chart, though, and that comes from Madness.

0: 13th of a run of 20 consecutive UK top 20 hits at the time for the band, and the highest new entry on this week's chart at number 6, Driving in My Car. That takes us into the top 5, another high climber up 19 places. It's Yazoo.
1: Number 5.

second single from their debut album Upstairs at Eric's. Yazoo, Don't Go, and climbing 19 to this week's number 5. Let's recap the clue for the number 1 single, shall we? This female singer craves celebrity. That's your clue to the song title and to the artist as we play the song at this week's 4.

0: before Bananarama and Shy Boy on the Retro Charge Show. At three this week, it's the Steve Miller Band, and they're on the way next.
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0: Abracadabra on the Retro Chart Show, down one to this week's number three. Just two more songs to go, and the song at two this week was something of a novelty single. Having said that, it sold over 13 million copies worldwide. It's Trio.
1: Number two.

0: baffles me to this day how this song became so popular. I think I could have written that song, and I'm hopeless. Trio and Da Da Da climbing 5 to this week's 2, and yes, a massive, massive hit all across the world, somehow. And that brings us to the end of this week's Retro Charge Show. Thanks a lot for your company. I'll be back next week. More nostalgia, more great songs, and more memories of yesteryear. In the meantime, let's have the number one single and the full top 20 countdown for weekending 24th of July, 1982.
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0: At 20, climbing 8, David Essex, Me and My Girl, Nightclubbing. Down 8 to 19, Midure, No Regrets. And down 5 to 18, Sherry, Murphy's Law. Climbing 18 to 17, Cliff Richard, The Only Way Out. Down 13 to 16, Captain Sensible, Me and My Girl, Nightclubbing. Down 8 to 19, Midure, No Regrets. And down 5 to 18, Sherry, Murphy's Law. Climbing 18 to 17, Cliff Richard, The Only Way Out.

0: 15. Climbing 4 to 8, Hot Chocolate, It Started With a Kiss. Down 2 to 7, Shalimar, A Night to Remember. And this week's highest new entry at 6, Madness, Driving in My Car. Top 5 and climbing 19, Yazoo, Don't Go. Climbing 5 to 4, Bananarama, Shy Boy. And down 1 to 3, the Steve Miller Band, Abracadabra. Climbing 5 to 2, Trio, Da Da Da. That means a non-mover at number 1 this week. This female singer craves celebrity. It's Irene Cara and Fame.
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2: From the Sky News Centre at midnight, England have suffered a disappointing World Cup semi-final defeat to holders Argentina. Joe Rawson was watching the game in Atlanta.
3: Thomas Tuchel said he'll take responsibility for his tactical approach after England suffered World Cup semi-final heartbreak to old rivals Argentina. With them ahead through an Anthony Gordon goal, he made defensive substitutions with the holders scoring two late goals to win 2-1. Supporters here in Atlanta left disappointed.
4: We should have just brought on our attackers sooner and maybe we'd have gone to

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